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1: Amsterdam, the 1st of June, 1992. Dear Eric, yesterday evening I came home late and I went to the Shell with the videotapes. I saw the tape of Geneva, March 31. 1984, the day we went to the fountain, Flavia.

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We saw a guitar in the window. It was great. Like a Picasso painting.

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The string of pearls, the gallery of portraits. The women that ended with an A. The frozen moment of a summer's day.

light chases window to window. 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He told us to double back. 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

What is brought? 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The Dark Curtain of Rain. The Dark Curtain of Rain.

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1: The first time we flew in, it was cheap and cramped. The vodka running out halfway across the Atlantic. Even the stewards screaming during the landing. We didn't think we were going to make it. Now we're stretched out in wide furry seats, flicking through menu. A walk to the bar and as much screw-top champagne as we can drink. We're so easy. We're taking turns having our photo taken, sitting in front of a smoke window, decanters of cheap whiskey in our hand. We're driving to Manhattan on a date with a starlet. It's just talent, and that's what people pay the money to see. Who we to argue? 5 hours now, it's been going up, and still we watch it all. Can you really believe all this? Can you really lie in bed at night and mark at his own genius? When do you lose the ability to step back and get a sense of your own ridiculousness? They're only songs. Midnight, it's all over. Now you can really make us laugh. We're standing on our head drinking sours of Cristal Snap. Now we're unable to step back or forward. Swallowing, tasting it again, it's not so unpleasant. Perhaps it's an acquired taste. The first time it makes you sick, and little by little it becomes delicious. Showbiz people, always there to be interested in what you have to say. We are artists, we are sensitive and important. We nod our heads earnestly. Already halfway down the champagne list, on our way to leaving the place dry. The $2,000 barber, showbiz picks at the tap, and we're on our way laughing, laughing at what? Los Angeles, 8 days in, and our sense of irony is wearing pretty thin. The friends we've made, it's 2 a.m. It's closing time for Dresden. Martin and Lane play one last sleepy strange in the night, and the last of the martinis dribble down our chins. I'm sitting chasing a conversation around the table. Jesus, how long have I been in this state? The limousine's still waiting outside. Anything you want to do, anywhere you want to go. We're on our way to the airport, plane to Vegas. So many nights lying in bed shaking, dreaming of pushing my daughter around the supermarket. The joy of seeing all those colors and shapes reflected in her wide eyes. My head leaning on the window when we're driving through the empty LA streets, and everything seems silent and beautiful. Guys' faces to the floor, police revolvers glistening in the streetlight. Onto Melrose and nudging through a sea of Halloween transvestite. The flight's cancelled, but it doesn't matter. We turn this corner into a wind that takes us wherever. Up to sunset, shattered. The sweet Belushi died, or the one Morrison hung out the window. Oh, I'll go for June. I may fancy a little window hanging myself to nightmare. Straight over to the minibar, open the champagne. One sip and it's left to wake up to. Anyone hungry? A team of uniforms.

back in London, a cold Friday night. Do you want another drink? Well, I could try. Perhaps we could make it to the Atlantic. 600 yards, 20 minutes later, we're pushing through the waiting crowd, all fish eyes. An exclusive door policy, exclusively for ourselves. And tonight, well, a nod of the head and we're inside. We're falling down the red velvety stairs. Limbs flay, hands searching for something to steady. 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We try and talk, the first time in a long time.

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1: 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So I picked him up, and he wasn't sick at all. He was very sad, and he was crying. And I said, "What's the matter with your little frog?" And he looked up at me with a lump in his throat, and he said, "Ribbit.

0: But did you know that green is the color of spring? And green can be big like an ocean, and important like a mountain, and cool and friendly like, or tall and skinny like a tree, and me. But when green is all there is to be, it kind of makes you wonder why. 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And anyway, money's green.
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1: I got a crib full of corn and a turning plow, but the ground's too wet for the hopper now. 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
2: 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Some of them are good and some of them are bad.

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I got to see a lot of great musicians who nobody ever got to see for one reason or another. But strangely enough, that the real good ones that you never got to see was because of heroin. And it started happening over and over. Then it happened to some that everybody knew about. 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
1: The first time we flew it was cheap and cramped. The vodka running out halfway across the Atlantic. Even the stewards screaming during the landing. We didn't think we were going to make it. Now we're stretched out in wide furry seats, flicking through menus. A walk to the bar and as much screw-top champagne as we can drink. We're so easy. We're taking turns having our photo taken, sitting in front of a smoke window.

first time it makes you sick, and little by little it becomes delicious. Showbiz people, always there to be interested in what you have to say. We are artists, we are sensitive and important. We nod our heads earnestly, already halfway down the champagne, on our way to leaving the place dry. The $2,000 barber, Sherbiz picks at the tap, and we're on our way laughing, laughing at what? Los Angeles, 8 days in, and our sense of irony is wearing pretty thin. Ah, the friends we've made. It's 2 a.m. It's closing time in Dresden. Martin and Link play one last sleepy strains in the night, and the last of the martinis dribble down our chins. I'm sitting chasing a conversation around the table. Jesus, how long have I been in this state? The limousine's still waiting outside. Anything you want to do, anywhere you want to go. We're on our way to the airport, on a plane to Vegas. So many nights, lying in bed shaking, dreaming of pushing my daughter around the supermarket. The joy of seeing all those colors and shapes reflected in her wide eyes. My head leaning on the window, and we're driving through the empty LA streets, and everything seems silent and guys' faces to the floor, police revolvers glistening in the streetlight. Onto Melrose and nudging through a sea of Halloween transvestite. The flight's cancelled, but it doesn't matter. We turn this corner into a wing that takes us wherever. Up to sunset, and we creep up the drive to the chateau. The sweet Belushi died in. Oh, the one Morrison hung out the window. Oh, I'll go for June. I may fancy a little window hanging myself tonight, man. Straight over to the minibar. Open the champagne. One sip and it's left to wake up to. Anyone hungry? A team of uniform waiters lay out an elaborate table.

back in London on a cold Friday night. Do you want another drink? Well, I could try. Perhaps we could make it to the Atlantic. 600 yards, 20 minutes later, we're pushing through the waiting crowd, all fish eyes, an exclusive door policy, exclusively for ourselves. And tonight, well, a nod of the head and we're inside, we're falling down the red velvet stairs, limbs flaying, hands searching for something to steady. 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No one seems to notice. 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
1: I'm imagining a lot of happy people. And most of you are with someone you love. Well, you are the lucky ones. 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I imagine most of us have been in that situation at some time or another. 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